0: 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We also wrap up Avengers Week on Movie Night Out with Landmark Cinemas at 7:40. And the weekly morning show book club previews Mascapatoon, a biography on the great Cree leader.
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driving by. A lot of people talk about service, but rarely deliver. We will, I guarantee it. Hi, I'm Al Keith, General Manager of Okotoks Nissan. My personal mission is to ensure everyone in our community is our number one priority. Every time you walk through our doors, and that begins with putting you first. When you're happy, we're happy. Anything less simply won't cut it. People first, Okotoks Nissan, driven by you. She loves

0: 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You got to find out this weekend only on American Country Countdown.
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2: High River Online weather.
3: Tonight's partly cloudy with lows of 5. Sunny tomorrow, turning partly cloudy later in the day with highs of 20. And sunny Saturday with highs of 17. For the full 7-day forecast, go to highriveronline.com. I'm Julie Patton.
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1: Good morning. I'm Kevin Wallace. A newly published report is calling for accountability from government, health officials, and workplace regulators following the COVID-19 outbreak at Cargill in 2020. Lead author of Parkland Institute's report, Sean Tucker, says the scope of the Cargill outbreak was preventable.
2: There's regulatory failure in this case, and evidence of industry capture, where the goals of regulators were the goals of industry to keep production going.
1: Cargill and the provincial government are reviewing the report. Yesterday, Alberta's suspension on the 13 cent per liter provincial fuel tax came into effect. Patrick DeHaan, head of petroleum analysis at Gas Buddy, says the drop won't necessarily happen all at once.
3: You're not going to necessarily see a 13 cent

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Bobby Wills, Won't You Be Mine? I'm Sharon Church. Stick around for your Sorta Sports Report just after Hal Ketchum on the other side of 1:30. But first, here's Jason Aldean. She said.

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2: A mix of sun and cloud with a chance of showers and highs of 20. This evening is mainly cloudy, bringing a chance of rain with a low of 2 overnight. And there's sun for the weekend with highs of 17 on Saturday and up to 21 on Sunday. For the full 7-day forecast, visit highriveronline.com. 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